0: on the hot.
1: So check the weather, so check the weather, you might end up,
2: 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Never worry where I'm gonna end up in life, cause at the time it didn't matter to me. 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
1: Hello everybody, this is Buddy Knox from the, we're at the Tamworth Country Music Festival, and I don't know what I'm trying to say now. Hello everybody, hello everyone, this is Buddy Knox here. I'm at the Tamworth Country Music Festival.

You're tuning in to Saturday Mornings with AC right here on the TV network. Today I'm bringing you a random choice of artists and songs. And this first one, Hello, is a song recorded by British singer-songwriter Adele, released on the 23rd of October 2015 as the lead single from her third studio album, 25. Hello is a piano ballad with soul influences, including guitar and lyrics that discuss themes of nostalgia and regret. Upon release, the song garnered critical acclaim, with reviewers comparing it favourably to Adele's previous works and praised its lyrics, production and Adele's vocal performance. Here it is, Adele, Hello. Hello.

Yeah, that was a bit of Aaron Neville there, When a Man Loves a Woman. Need You Now is a song recorded by American country music trio Lady Antebellum, known now as Lady A. It served as the lead single from their title track to their second studio album of the same name and was first released in the US on August 11th back in 2009, and it features lead vocals from both Scott and Kelly. It won 4 Grammy Awards in the 2011 Grammys, including a Song of the Year and also a Record of the Year.

0: There are still a lot of people getting very sick because of diphtheria in the community. People who become sick with diphtheria have infected sores on their skin or have a sore throat and may not be able to breathe properly. You can get a needle that keeps you and your family safe from this diphtheria sickness. This needle has been around for a long time and is given to little ones. It protects against other diseases too. You should get the needle every 5 years. You can get the diphtheria needle at the clinic for free. Health teams are visiting your community to give out the free diphtheria and flu needles. If you think you might have diphtheria, go see your clinic to get checked.
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That was a bit of Aloe Black there with I Need a Dollar. This next track, Rehab, is a song written and recorded by English singer-songwriter Amy Winehouse from her second and final 2006 studio album, Back to Black. Rehab was released as the lead single from the Back to Black album in 2006, and it peaked at number 7 in the United Kingdom on its singles chart and number 9 in the United States on the Billboard Hot 100, becoming Winehouse's only top 10 hit in the US. I tried to make

Yeah, that was a bit of Black Velvet there from Alana Miles. You also heard Rehab from Amy Winehouse. This next track, No One, is a song recorded by American singer-songwriter Alicia Keys from her third 2007 studio album, As I Am. It was a commercial success and topped the US Billboard Hot 100 for 5 consecutive weeks and reached number 1 in Croatia, Hungary and also Switzerland, while charting within the top 10 in 18 additional countries. It was the most listened to song on US radio. Alicia Keys won Best Female R&B Vocalist Performance and Best R&B Song at the 2008 50th Annual Grammy Awards.

Yeah, that was a bit of ABBA there, Chiquita. You also heard Alicia Keys, No One. I'm bringing you random songs and artists today. And this next track, What's Up, is a song by American rock group Four Non Blondes, released as the second single from their 1992 debut album, Bigger, Better, Faster, More. What's Up received positive reviews from critics. It reached number 14 on the US Billboard Hot 100. It topped the charts of 12 European countries and entered the top 10 in 5 other countries. Here it is. For Non Blondes, What's Up?

0: That time, Maraganye, Ninye, Nanji Census, Tamanu. 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
2: 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Avoid cleaning fish at the boat ramps and stay well back from the water's edge. 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Respect the water, respect the conditions, and respect each other. 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
4: I could stay awake just to hear.

Yeah, that was a bit of Aerosmith there. I don't want to miss a thing. This next track, I'm Out of Love, is a song by American singer Anastasia, written by Anastasia for her 2000 debut album, Not That Kind. Released as the lead single from the Not That Kind album, it became a major hit in Europe and Australia, reaching number one in Wallonia, Australia and New Zealand. It was the most successful song of 2000 in the latter two regions, and additionally it reached the top five in several other countries, including France, Ireland, Italy, Netherlands, and also Switzerland.

What a great way to kick off the second hour of Saturday mornings with AC there with a bit of Air Supply with All Out of Love. The Closer You Get is a song written by JP Pennington and Mark Gray and recorded by American band Exile in 1981. The song was most notably covered by American country music band Alabama and released in April of 1983 as the title track and second single from the album The Closer You Get.

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1: 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Second hand from a dealer in Atlanta, I wrote.

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Yeah, that was a bit of Archie Roach there with one of my favourites, Love in the Morning. Bringing you a random choice of artists and songs this Saturday morning. And The Horse with No Name is a song by British-American folk rock trio America. The song met with commercial success and topped the charts in Canada, Finland and also the US Billboard Hot 100. It also reached number 3 in the UK singles chart.

Yeah, that was a bit of America there, A Horse With No Name. Eye in the Sky is a song by British rock band The Alan Parsons Project, included as a second track on their 1982 sixth studio album, Eye in the Sky. In several countries, Eye in the Sky was released as a lead single from their 1982 album of the same name. It entered the US Billboard Hot 100 chart at number 85 on the 3rd of July 1982, and by September, Eye of the Eye entered the top 10 of the Billboard Hot 100, eclipsing Time as their highest charting song on that listing. The following month, Eye of the Sky achieved a peak position of number 3, and the song also reached number 1 in both Canada and Spain, and also peaked at number 6 in New Zealand, becoming their most successful release.

Yeah, that was a bit of Anita Ward there, Ring My Bell. You also heard the Alan Parsons Project with Eye in the Sky. Poison Arrow is a song by English pop band ABC, released as the second single from their 1982 debut studio album, The Lunacon of Love. It reached number 6 on the UK singles chart, and in the United States it peaked at number 24 on the Cash Box and number 25 on the Billboard Hot 100 charts.

Yeah, there you go. That was a bit of Poison Arrow there, ABC. Okay, Take On Me is a song by Norwegian synth pop band A-ha. The original version, recorded in 1984 and released in October of that year, was produced by Tony Mansfield and remixed by John Ratcliffe. The 1985 international hit version was produced by Alan Tarney for the group's 1985 debut studio album, Hunting High and Low. The original 1984 version of Take On Me failed to chart in the United Kingdom, as did the first of its two 1985 releases. The second of those, the 1985 release, charted in September of 1985, reaching number two on the UK singles chart in October. In the United States, in October of 1985, the single topped the Billboard Hot 100.

Yeah, that was a bit of Ace of Base there, All That She Wants. You also heard Aha with Take On Me. Amnesia is a song by Australian pop rock band 5 Seconds of Summer, taken from their self-titled 2014 debut album 5 Seconds of Summer. The mellow pop rock slow jam was announced as a new single during a live stream by the band on the 1st of July back in 2014 and was released to American contemporary hit radio as the third single from the album on the 15th of July, also back in 2014. 5 Seconds of Summer, Amnesia.

0: The 2026 Telstra National Aboriginal and Torres Strait Islander Art Awards celebrate the creative excellence of First Nations artists with headline act Drifting Clouds on Friday the 7th of August at the Museum and Art Gallery of the Northern Territory. 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

Yeah, that was a bit of Annie Lennox there with a track called Why. Right now, Na Na Na is a song by American singer-songwriter Akon. It is the lead single from his third studio album, Freedom. The song was added to the US mainstream top 40 radio airing on September the 23rd back in 2008 and became available for digital download on iTunes that same day. Right now, Na Na Na peaked at number 8 on the Billboard Hot 100 and is currently Akon's last top 10 hit as a solo artist.

Yeah, there you go. That was a bit of Akon there right now. Na-na-na. And that is it for me for another Saturday morning. Hope you enjoyed today's program. Don't forget you can catch me every Saturday from 10 right through till 12 midday. And just a reminder, if you're out and about on the roads, please drive to the conditions, especially if you're heading out from remote communities. Check conditions before you do so. Have food and water for your journey and make sure you let people know as you travel. Until next week, enjoy the rest of your weekend. Bye-bye.

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1: Hello, my name is Aaron Kingsley. I'm lead singer, and I'm from Papanya, and we play for Chubibian.
2: 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I'm the lead singer for Chubibian.
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I'm 10 times richer than my big brother Bob. He's got a haircut and he's got a real job.

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1: Yeah, what are they doing?
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1: Yeah, let's do that.
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4: Hey, Tabitha May here from Palmerston Magpies for RAD. In AFL, there's simply no room for excuses. If I mess up during a game, then I have to cop it. But away from the footy field, some people think excuses are okay, especially when they get caught speeding. Excuses like, I'm late for training, or I'm rushing to get home because the ice cream's melting. They're just not on. There's no room for excuses in football, and there's definitely no room for excuses on the road. Speeding. There's no future in it.

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0: Yes, sir. Well, right then. Well, there you have it. Nightcliff Sports Club seems to be more here than expected.
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1: 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Keep your arms and legs inside the boat. Avoid cleaning fish at the boat ramps and stay well back from the water's edge. 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Boating under the influence is dangerous and illegal. Respect the water, respect the conditions, and respect each other. Stay safe on Territory waters.
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1: 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Only swim in designated safe swimming areas. 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They are there for your safety and protection. Always keep a watch for crocodiles. They will see you before you see them. Never provoke, harass, or interfere with crocodiles, even small ones. Never feed crocodiles. It is illegal and dangerous. Be extra vigilant around water at night and during the breeding season from September to April. Avoid approaching the edge of the water and don't paddle or wade at the edge of the water. Stay well back from any crocodile slide marks. Crocodiles may be close by and may approach people and boats. The smaller the boat, the greater the risk. Always stand a minimum of 5 meters from the water's edge when fishing. Be especially vigilant when launching or retrieving your boat in saltwater crocodile habitat. Do not lean over the edge of the boat or stand on logs overhanging water. Never dangle your arms or legs over the side of a boat. If you fall out of a boat, get out of the water as quickly as possible. Camp at least 2 meters from the high water mark and at least 50 meters from the water's edge. Avoid places where native animals and domestic stock drink. Avoid returning regularly to the same spot at the water's edge to fill your bucket. Dispose of food scraps, fish, and other waste properly and away from your campsite. Never leave food scraps, fish frames, or bait at your campsite. Always check that the previous campers have not left these behind. Never prepare food, wash dishes, or pursue any other activities near the water's edge or adjacent sloping banks. Instead, fill up your bucket and move away from the edge of the water before you start any tasks. Be croc-wise.

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1: Yes, sir. Well, right then. 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Nightcliff Sports Club seems to be more here than expected.
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2: 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When I'm in the scrub, Tiba Radio is my go-to. 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I will always

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0: Is that good singing?
1: Yes.
0: Huh?
1: Everything's all right.
0: Everything's right on a Saturday night?
1: Yeah.
0: Yes. We back again?
1: Yes, yeah, on Saturday.
0: Saturday, dinner party.
1: Dinner party, yeah. Always, again.
0: PBA.
1: Yeah.
0: And Tiba.
1: Yes.
0: Yes.
1: Also,
0: do you know what?
1: What's going on in...
0: Darwin.
1: In Darwin.
0: Hello to all our friends in the Northern Territory.
1: Tiba Ne'ewo.
0: Who are listening each week as well.
1: Yeah.
0: How many day? Four?
1: Six?
0: Getting close.
1: Yeah. We've
0: got one more show.
1: Yes.
0: And then we're in Darwin.
1: Yep.
0: All right.
1: Yeah.
0: Bloody good one.
1: How exciting, isn't it?
0: Oh, cannot wait. Yes.
1: Yes.
0: 10 more days and we are up there in the NIMAs, in the National Indigenous Music Awards. Yeah. Doing a live broadcast.
1: Nice weather.
0: Beautiful weather with our awesomely deadly friends at T-Bar Network.
1: Yes.
0: As well. Yeah. So, yeah. Hey, we hope that you're enjoying our show. Do you think everybody enjoy our show?
1: Because since...
0: we get lots of good feedback, don't we?
1: Massage.
0: You're just thinking about massage already, aren't you?
1: Yeah, because I'm thinking about the weather.
0: Yes.
1: Yeah, I'm just thinking about the weather in Darwin.
0: You're going holiday mode already. Yes.
1: Everybody talked to me about Darwin on September, August.
0: Yes.
1: And July, start July?
0: Yes.
1: At the end of July, August.
0: It's the best time of the year to go.
1: Time to go to there. Yeah, always. Yes. Yeah. Because I was born in same weather.
0: Yes.
1: Yeah.
0: So you grew up with that.
1: Yeah.
0: And the thing is, though, too, is that lots of our friends, we're here going, oh my God, you're going to Darwin. Yeah. I want to go to Darwin.
1: Yes.
0: But we go to Darwin every year, don't we? Yes. That's our annual trip each year. We love coming up to Darwin each year. So not too long now. Oh my goodness.
1: Yeah. Hey, all right. We're coming this week.
0: Yes, a great show.
1: Yes, and this then week, we talk about
0: bizarre names.
1: Yeah,
0: bizarre people that give their names. We know there's people like who was it?
1: Yeah,
0: Coldplay man.
1: Yes,
0: Chris. He named his they named their daughter Apple.
1: Yes.
0: There's Michael Jackson's daughter or son named Blanket.
1: Yep.
0: So there's a few weird names, and we've got a few other weird names as well that we'll be going through as well. We've got our Smarty Pants quiz as well for all the Smarty Pants ones. That's a play-at-home Smarty Pants quiz this week.
1: Yes.
0: And, we'll see if everybody clever at home.
1: Yes.
0: Alrighty.
1: But lucky the name is Apple, not Gun.
0: Apple Gun. What you mean, Gun?
1: Yeah, because Gun. Hey, Gun, and somebody already shoot, already die.
0: Oh no! And there we go, people. There goes the start of our show. Lena's starting with her jokes already. All right, Saturday dinner party.
1: We killin' Lena.
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1: Okay, welcome back to the Saturday night dinner party.
2: Yes, yeah. All right, yeah.
1: Hope you enjoyed our little musical interlude there with a bit of Starship, I think it was. No, it's Fergal Sharkey and Kim Wilde as well too. So, yes. Yeah.
2: Nothing's gonna stop us now, isn't it?
1: Oh, that's a song that that's another one we can be playing very shortly as well too. So, hey, we got our Smarty Pants quiz tonight as well.
2: Yeah.
1: The first question of the Smarty Pants quiz is this one.
2: Yeah. The number one.
1: Yeah.
2: Who wrote the play A Midsummer's Night Dream?
1: Yes. Who wrote the play A Midsummer's Night Dream? Have you ever seen A Midsummer's Night Dream? Have you ever seen the play?
2: Yeah.
1: There's a movie.
2: No,
1: there's a movie of it too.
2: Yeah.
1: Yeah, it's a really, really good one. Yep. All right. Number two is?
2: Number two. Yeah. What popular ice cream blubber is typically made with crusted cookies.
1: Oh. Yeah. What popular ice cream flavor is typically made with crushed cookies? Number three is, who is the king of gods in Greek mythology?
2: All right.
1: Who is the king of the
2: just
1: gods
2: only three.
1: In mythology, in the Greek mythology as well? That's what we should do. We should do a Greek mythology special one night.
2: Yes.
1: On the gods and stuff like that, hey?
2: Yeah.
1: That would be a good one too.
2: Yeah.
1: Actually, we'll have to write that down so we don't forget that one as well.
2: Yeah.
1: But tonight, but we also would like to know that we like to have lots of fun, do a little bit crazy stuff here and on the Saturday night dinner party. For those who are joining us for the first time, the show is about just sitting around the dinner table with your friends at a dinner party, and we're talking about
2: anything. Yeah.
1: Anything and everything.
2: Yeah.
1: Yes.
2: Maybe in the past, maybe in the future.
1: Yes.
2: Maybe something funny, but it's in fact.
1: Yes.
2: Yeah, that's real happen.
1: Yeah, some things. Yeah. We usually pick a little bit of a topic each week as well, a little bit of a funny, crazy topic.
2: Yes, yeah.
1: But also we just sort of tend to go off and do our own little thing, and Lena sort of brings out a joke when you think she's actually doing a fact or something and you don't know what's going on.
2: Yeah, that's why I say when we start, we will talk about the name, but this happened and then it's real.
1: Yes.
2: And then you can imagine if somebody had gun and then somebody shoot there around.
1: If you're at the airport.
2: Yeah.
1: And somebody go, gun!
2: And then your friend.
1: What happened?
2: And then, gun, run, and gun. And then you
1: everybody running.
2: Your hand to him or her.
1: Yes.
2: And then the police look,
1: yes,
2: him.
1: Yes.
2: Catch
1: that's him. That's Gun. Yeah. He's the one with the gun. No, my name Gun. Oh, my gosh, don't arrest me. My name is Gun. It's not Gun. I haven't got the gun. Bloody hell. Some strange. My friend at school that I used to go to school with, his name was PHUC.
2: Oh.
1: And they used to call him Fook. Oh. Where's Fook? Can somebody get Fook? Yes. He was a Vietnamese fella. When I go there, his name was Fook, P-H-U-K, P-H-U-C it was, spelt like that. Did you have any strange people naming the school when you were going to school?
2: Lots, because one mob, they have traditional also.
1: Yeah.
2: To put their name, what's going on at the time.
1: Oh.
2: Yes.
1: Really?
2: Yeah.
1: So like if it's raining, they might call him Rain.
2: Corain.
1: Oh.
2: Yeah. So depend. Yeah. Mm. And then I remember that when I'm a little kid.
1: Yeah.
2: Primary school, I think. Yeah. Not really kids, 6 years or already primary school.
1: Yeah.
2: And I heard, and lots of people make it funny, maybe if we still search on Google, maybe still there, maybe.
1: Yes.
2: And his name is
1: Right.
2: Yeah, in Indonesia.
1: Right,
2: Tulis.
1: Turn right.
2: Yeah, Tulis. Or Tulis. Writing.
1: Oh, yeah, writing. Right. Okay, right, in W-R-I-T.
2: In Indonesia, the language is tulis.
1: Yes.
2: And then he is at school.
1: Mm.
2: Everybody, the student, and then the teacher say, can you write, please, the name? And then tulis.
1: He would write, right.
2: And then write, of course. Write his name and tulis,
1: yes.
2: Right.
1: Ah,
2: and then the teacher
1: think he
2: say
1: being naughty.
2: Twice and think naughty. And then, can you please write your name? And
1: yes.
2: Then write.
1: Right.
2: And then he look at
1: the teacher.
2: Teacher.
1: Yeah.
2: And then I did.
1: Yes.
2: And then write, please. And then get a little bit get angry.
1: Get more angry, yeah. Then,
2: my name is Wright.
1: And did the teacher should know that day, shouldn't she?
2: The new teacher.
1: Ah, oh, new teacher.
2: Because
1: okay.
2: Start to high school, primary school.
1: Yeah.
2: So everybody need introduce the name and then their first day.
1: Yes.
2: And write down the name.
1: Okay.
2: So the teacher know which one. Yeah. Mm. So we had at school. Like this, and then we write down our name.
1: Mm. You know, yes, and Mum used to tell me too this story. I'm not sure if it's true. She say it true, but my granddad used to have the dog.
2: Yeah,
1: and he would name him Guess.
2: Yeah,
1: Guess. So you would say, "What your dog name?" He would say, "Guess." No, what your dog's name? Guess.
2: Ollie.
1: Guess. No,
2: yeah,
1: you
2: I
1: have
2: guess
1: to guess.
2: Ollie.
1: No, no, his name Guess. What? You have to guess. Guess his name. And his name was Guess.
2: Oh, that's funny. Yeah.
1: That's a good one, isn't it?
2: Yes. Yeah. Yeah.
1: A 15-year-old mum in America wanted to name her daughter Diarrhea. Because it sounded nice, she said. And it's actually spelt D-I-A. This is how she wanted to spell it.
2: Yeah.
1: R double R.
2: Yeah.
1: H-E-A. So like two different words.
2: Yeah.
1: So diarrhea. I think that maybe diarrhea when she was growing up, maybe running around a lot, maybe locked to the toilet as well.
2: Maybe have the reason. Yeah.
1: Yeah. But diarrhea, just brrr all the time. Exactly. Another 17-year-old person from, they've got anonymous, from Minnesota said, my parents almost named my older brother Surf.
2: Oh.
1: Yes. When asked why they almost chose the name after him, she was thinking that they was named after the water sport, surfing on the water, yes?
2: Yes.
1: But they said that the name actually came from the old laundry detergent. Of the same name, like the laundry detergent we got in the laundry?
2: Yes.
1: Called Surf.
2: Oh. Yeah.
1: So they named him
2: Surf. Yeah.
1: And they named him Surf.
2: Yes.
1: After laundry detergent. Wouldn't it be nice if you think your name was after the surfing because you're in the surf on the beach? Oh, that's a nice story.
2: Yes.
1: But then, oh, no, you're named after the laundry powder in the cupboard in the laundry. In the laundry. Oh, my goodness. Another person said, she's from Minneapolis as well, said that she worked at a children's hospital a while back.

0: fell. Oh no.
1: Oh.
0: What? H-I-J-K-L-M-N. You're missing the L.
1: Yes.
0: So it was named, the name was No L, because there was no L. Oh no. How good is
1: yeah,
0: that?
1: No L.
0: No yeah. L in between.
1: No L.
0: Oh, who would think of that? Who would think that no L? Exactly. Yeah. Do you know what your name means? Do you know what?
1: Yes.
0: Because Indonesians and Asians, we know this, that they can have different names.
1: Yes.
0: Yeah. Because some people don't use their full names.
1: No.
0: Like Sarma Orli.
1: Yes.
0: And but they'll use Lina.
1: Yes.
0: Right. Same as me. I actually use Kel, but actually my full name is Kelly.
1: Yeah.
0: As well, which a lot of people probably don't know, but probably hundreds of people know now.
1: Yeah.
0: Do you know what the meaning is to Sarma Orli or to Lina?
1: Yes.
0: What's the meaning behind
1: they
0: it?
1: They have meaning because like Batak Moth, most of them a long time ago, some now still they put their name a bit longer. Maybe one or two or three, maybe four depend who gave the name.
0: Right.
1: Most of them, they are uncle, they are grand from mom or dad, and then from original mom and dad, they keep. So that's why more than two.
0: Ah, yes.
1: Yeah. Like me.
0: Yeah.
1: My dad give me Sarma.
0: Yes.
1: Yeah. That to say the Sar.
0: Yep.
1: They everywhere.
0: Ah,
1: everywhere.
0: Okay.
1: And then Ma Orli, Orli, that to say beautiful.
0: Yes.
1: Yes. Yeah. And then
0: how can you coughing like that all the time when something like that happened?
1: I think you understand.
0: Ah, okay.
1: Yes.
0: Okay. Yeah.
1: That's beautiful.
0: Yes.
1: And
0: Ma Orli?
1: Yeah.
0: It's beautiful.
1: Yeah. Orli.
0: Orli.
1: Orli. Sarma.
0: And Sarma. The, everywhere.
1: The everywhere.
0: Yes.
1: Like
0: yes.
1: Everywhere.
0: Yes, you go and everywhere.
1: Then, to make that's it. That's happen. The like to make strong.
0: Ah, okay.
1: Yeah.
0: Ah.
1: And then all put together,
0: yes.
1: Sarma Orlina.
0: Yes.
1: That's in my certificate birth.
0: Your birth certificate.
1: Yeah, my birth
0: yes.
1: certificate.
0: Yep.
1: And when put my name in the church the best time.
0: Yes.
1: Yes.
0: Okay.
1: And then I still keep it now.
0: So that then means my, you're beautiful everywhere all the time.
1: Yeah, and famous.
0: And famous
1: yeah.
0: as well. Everybody know that you're famous.
1: But my parents, they don't know that, but just put the name like this. Then when I'm in the little one, they call me most Sarma.
0: Yeah.
1: But when move to the city, because most of them, they call at the end the name.
0: Lina.
1: Yes.
0: Ah,
1: so
0: okay.
1: I start at uni, and then my friend call me Lina, Lina, and then that's it.
0: And then get stuck.
1: And then get stuck. There.
0: Yes, so that's the name. Yes.
1: Yeah, but still call me the best one and the end.
0: And at the end as well.
1: Yes, so that's the meaning.
0: Yes.
1: Yeah. That's why another mob, and because you know lots of mob in Indonesia,
0: yes,
1: and they have traditional, when they are baby born.
0: Or different names?
1: With different names. What's going on? What's happened at the time when the baby was born?
0: Mm-hmm.
1: And then they put their baby name.
0: What if at the time they're having to just have the baby and then all of a sudden earthquake come?
1: Yeah, earthquake.
0: Did they call the baby earthquake?
1: Yeah.
0: Really?
1: Yeah.
0: Really?
1: Yeah. This, yeah.
0: Wow.
1: We still, I think, still happen now, but not at all because they put now like update name, like Peter, like.
0: Yeah. Or like maybe they might call them like at the end.
1: Yeah.
0: So they might call them quake.
1: Yes.
0: Instead of earthquake.
1: Yes.
0: Ah.
1: Yeah. So that's why if in from the town.
0: Yes.
1: They name like what's called?
0: Yeah.
1: From the town. They make pani.
0: Yeah.
1: From the town.
0: So if you're born in Maiden, they can call you Dan.
1: Yes. Yes.
0: Yeah.
1: And this pani
0: yes.
1: from the town, original town,
0: yeah.
1: small town,
0: yeah.
1: and then called

0: Tarma.
1: Yes.
0: And then after moved to the city called Lina.
1: Or Lina?
0: Yeah.
1: Ah.
0: Yeah.
1: Oh, okay.
0: Yeah. And then more update
1: from the town. Okay.
0: Because from the town, traditional name.
1: Yes.
0: And then go to the city and city name.
1: Ah, there you go. So from if they go from the traditional name, it would actually be Sumbul.
0: Yes.
1: Sumbulina. Do you think?
0: Yes.
1: Maybe we have to call you Sumbulina from now on.
0: Yeah. For example, then name from Kurong and then move to Adelaide and then in Adelaide, different name.
1: Yes. I'll be wrong, Adelaide. Yeah. Adelaide wrong.
0: And everything wrong.
1: Yes. Oh my gosh. Even we got some right. funny name stuff coming up very shortly. You're on the Saturday night dinner party.
0: With Gil and Lina.
1: PBA and T-Bar.

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1: Okay, welcome back to the Saturday Night Dinner Party with us.
2: Yes, yeah.
1: Kalalina.
2: Yeah.
1: On PBA and the T-Bar Network.
2: Yes, and then all we talk about now about the
1: names.
2: The names. Because with the names, we can call someone easy now.
1: Well, we can, yes.
2: Yeah.
1: Yes.
2: Yeah.
1: And you were telling us about some of the names about what your name meant, and you've got some other names here. What are some of the other common names there that you know, have the meanings behind the names?
2: Because you know that in Indonesia, maybe in another country also, naming a baby after what is happening at that time of their birth is a popular or culturally significant practice.
1: Yeah.
2: And their parents often capture the current event, the time of the day, weather, condition, or local season directly within their children's names.
1: Mm-hmm.
2: Same like what I take my name.
1: Yeah.
2: And then if you know that already Indonesian name, their name Fajar, their name Bulan and Bintang.
1: Bintang?
2: Like my niece. Yeah. Because
1: your niece Fajar, name, not Bintang, is it?
2: Yeah.
1: Is it?
2: Maybe Bintang.
1: So
2: yeah. Hi, in so Darwin, we will meet here.
1: Ah, okay.
2: Yes, yeah.
1: So what happened with the name of the name that Bintang? So Bintang, what happened was
2: Star.
1: I know Star, but yes, maybe stars. What was when she having the baby, was Dad having a beer?
2: Maybe the Star.
1: Or maybe she
2: Because not cloud and the star in the sky.
1: Maybe she had the baby outside.
2: Yeah.
1: Under the stars.
2: Yeah, and the baby
1: sure.
2: The parents with also.
1: Okay.
2: Yeah, the parents with, they want their baby like stars.
1: Oh, yeah. Okay.
2: Very famous,
1: Wasn't because she's drinking Bintang beer?
2: Oh, no.
1: No.
2: Yeah.
1: You not have the baby. You not drink the Bintang beer while you have the baby.
2: Most Indonesian, they not put their name in something like, they don't like it happen.
1: Ah, like beer or some
2: even
1: names
2: it's
1: like
2: happen,
1: that.
2: Yeah.
1: Okay.
2: Even it's happen, always the parents make with, in the picture, they want like star, they want famous, they want all the best.
1: Okay.
2: In their kids happen.
1: Yes.
2: Yeah. They never put in something not good.
1: Ah, okay.
2: Yes, yeah.
1: Yeah.
2: And then like Fajar. Fajar is when in the morning and then you know the sky the sun very beautiful in the morning.
1: Yes.
2: Very shine and then
1: sunrise
2: orange.
1: Is lovely. Yes.
2: Yeah. And so all people they start the life like the sun in the morning make people happy, make people light, make people help.
1: That's
2: to
1: why
2: everything.
1: Some people got the name Sunrise.
2: Yes.
1: Yeah.
2: They call Fajar.
1: Fajar.
2: Yeah. Fajar is beautiful name. That's for the men.
1: Oh.
2: Yes. Men name.
1: Which mean sunrise.
2: Yeah.
1: Oh.
2: In the morning.
1: In the morning.
2: Yeah. Not at, afternoon.
1: Not dawn.
2: Yeah,
1: the morning,
2: no
1: sunrise.
2: Dawn. Yeah, the Fajar. Yes.
1: Wow,
2: yeah.
1: There you go.
2: Yeah, so the beautiful name.
1: Yeah, the beautiful names as well.
2: Yeah. And Mentari, if you
1: Mentari?
2: See the name Mentari.
1: Mentari?
2: That's the meaning the sun.
1: Oh,
2: yes.
1: Mentari.
2: Yeah.
1: Mentari. So you're the sun and the brightness and the joy of my life.
2: Yes.
1: You keep me warm.
2: Yes.
1: Yes.
2: Yes.
1: And but your name not Santar. Your name, Lina.
2: Just famous.
1: Your name just, I'm famous everywhere and beautiful
2: pretty,
1: everywhere. Yes. Of course you're going to have to get that name, isn't it? Do you know what my name means?
2: Yeah.
1: What do you think Kelly means?
2: By Kelly.
1: Mm. I've always had sort of like a natural
2: yes
1: association with Irish people.
2: Oh,
1: right. I've always loved the Irish language. I've always loved the sound of it.
2: Yeah,
1: you know, that real Irish. I cannot do it properly. Yeah. That's. I think that might be a little bit Irish, but it sounds more like Scottish or something than actually. Kelly,
2: yes,
1: is a name of Irish and Gaelic origin.
2: Oh,
1: that come from the Irish, and it mean
2: yes
1: warrior.
2: Oh,
1: warrior.
2: Oh.
1: Bright.
2: Like in the movie.
1: Yes.
2: Oh.
1: Like Gladiator.
2: Yes.
1: Oh, look out. Yeah. Maybe after this one I go and fight the lion out the front on the lawn.
2: All
1: right. We got little lion in the backyard.
2: Yes.
1: Yes. He a little bit crazy. Maybe I fight the lion after.
2: Yeah.
1: What you think? Fight the lion, Ollie Lion.
2: Yes.
1: Yes.
2: Yeah.
1: So the name is also, but it also means strife.
2: Oh,
1: that means the trouble.
2: Yeah.
1: The name Kelly originates from the Irish and Gaelic surname O'Kelly.
2: Oh.
1: So O'Kelly.
2: Right. Yeah.
1: Which means descendant of Kelly.
2: Yeah.
1: Kellec. Oh. Kellec. Yes. Okay. Yeah. The personal name Kellec. Yes. Has multiple interpretations, including bright-headed, warrior, strife, or in some contexts, church or monastery as well.
2: Yeah.
1: Reflecting a connection to piety and community. Wow, there you go.
2: Oh.
1: And what do I do? Work with? I work with community.
2: Yes.
1: And in the different communities and work with the different communities in the churches too.
2: Yeah, that's true.
1: Wow, there you go.
2: Yeah.
1: Kelly was also historically a masculine name. It still is. but became widely used for girls in the 20th century, particularly after the popular actress Grace Kelly. Yeah.
2: Oh, that's why. And
1: that's
2: then
1: why
2: unisex,
1: they changed it to like a unisex
2: and,
1: name.
2: Yeah, name. Yes. Yeah.
1: Because Grace Kelly was very, very famous as well.
2: All right. Yeah.
1: Yes. Yep. Yes. So, yes, that's it. So that mean Gaelic from Gaelic origin, Irish and Gaelic origin, meaning a warrior, bright headed, or strife.
2: Oh.
1: But also in some contexts, it means church or monastery. And reflection, a connection to community.
2: All right. Oh.
1: There you go. So that's the same, working with that and connection to the Irish. Now, I wonder if I've always had that connection to Irish people. I've always loved the Irish.
2: Yeah. Maybe that's why you like it. And then had
1: and I've always wanted to go to Ireland.
2: Round there and then had dinner in pub Irish.
1: Yes.
2: Yeah.
1: And we always go to the Irish pubs.
2: Yeah.
1: Don't we?
2: Yeah.
1: Yes. Ah, yeah. Okay, so that's what I might do now then too. Yes, I might become Irish citizen or something like that. Yeah. What do you think?
2: All right.
1: Maybe. And maybe I'll have to practice on my Irish accent.
2: Yes.
1: Do you think this is a good Irish accent there, wee leader? Now, that's Scottish, isn't it?
2: Yeah, that's Scottish.
1: See, I can't even do it. Oh my gosh!
2: All right,
1: a lady in Las Vegas also named herself Dino.
2: Oh,
1: dinosaur, but he goes by Dino, pronounced Dean, D E A N O. Also, there's teaching in there was a student in the summer school in New York City, and the student's roster name was Unique Pain. Unique Pain.
2: Yeah.
1: I don't actually know what that one means as well.
2: Yeah.
1: Yeah. Yes. Also, two kids in daycare were named Holler and Thing. They were siblings. They loved it. Holler Thing. there's also another girl in that same daycare center. Her name was Holly Cost.
2: Oh.
1: So H-O-L-L-K-O-S-T. Holocaust. So,
2: oh, yeah. Holly know, is very beautiful name. Yeah.
1: Holly, yes. That like Christmas
2: yeah,
1: name,
2: like
1: isn't
2: Christmas,
1: it?
2: Yeah.
1: Yeah.
2: And then when you call also the Holly, yeah. Very, yeah. And looks like easy make, like compy, just feeling something different.
1: Yes. Yeah. But nice as
2: but
1: well,
2: nice,
1: too.
2: Yeah.
1: Maybe we should look up some common names and get the meanings behind them at one show as well, too. Also, in North Carolina, there was a young girl, and the mum named the young person Shethiad, which is like Shethad, Shethad.
2: Yeah.
1: But his name, call him Shethead. Oh, no.
2: Poor baby.
1: Poor baby. who wants to name?
2: Who call him always abuse?
1: Oh no!
2: Oh, sorry.
1: Oh, poor little shit. oh my gosh! Oh, there's some crazy people in the world and got some crazy names as well too. So alrighty, let's take a bit more music as well. You're on the Saturday night dinner party with Kelalina, PPA and T-Bar.

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8: 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Keep your arms and legs inside the boat. Avoid cleaning fish at the boat ramps and stay well back from the water's edge. Never overload your boat and always let someone know where you're going and when you plan to return. Avoid alcohol when operating a vessel. Boating under the influence is dangerous and illegal. Respect the water, respect the conditions, and respect each other. Stay safe on Territory waters.
9: Okay, welcome back to the Saturday night dinner party with us.
10: Yep.
9: Us is Kel and Lena.
10: Yes.
9: Yes.
10: Yeah.
9: Yes.
10: Yeah.
9: We got our Smarty Pants quiz as well this week as well. The first three questions we asked were, who wrote the play A Midsummer Night's Dream?
10: Yes.
9: Number two was, what popular ice cream flavour is typically made with crushed cookies? Number three is, what is the king of gods? Who is the king of gods in Greek? And number four is,
10: what the bees collect to make honey.
9: What do bees collect to make honey?
10: Yeah.
9: Number five?
10: Yeah.
9: Is,
10: oh, what is it?
9: The rarest?
10: Blood type amongst humans.
9: What is the rarest blood type amongst humans? Yeah. Do you know that one, without looking? You have to look, I know. So that's our first five questions. We've got a couple more coming up shortly as well. For all you smarty pantsers out there.
10: All right.
9: Exactly. Yeah. Tonight we're talking a little bit about the names. Of, you know, just maybe a little bit the names, the meanings, and some of the weird names that people name their kids.
10: It's true too. Yeah. And lots also the very famous people, actress or actor, they are kids or someone, they put their name from somewhere.
9: Yes.
10: You know the Kim Kardashian?
9: Yes.
10: Yeah. Her daughter, Wes.
9: Wes, that's right. Something like that.
10: North Yeah.
9: West North, west, that's north. Right, on Northwest, yeah.
10: West, yeah, yeah, Northwest.
9: Yeah, and yeah. There's another one called Blue Ivy as well, isn't yes. there? Isn't that one, is that one of the Kardashian kids?
10: Yeah.
9: I think it is. They do. I wonder why
10: and
9: they
10: then
9: do
10: they
9: that.
10: Put their name.
9: I wonder
10: yeah.
9: if they can change that themselves if yes. they wanted to as well.
10: From yeah. Their, they give the name, yeah.
9: Yeah.
10: In Indonesia also.
9: Mm-hmm.
10: And then they give also their baby names.
9: Yeah.
10: From something happened, but not bad thing. Not like from behavior.
9: Yeah.
10: But like, you know, the earthquake and then like...
9: Tsunami?
10: No, the
9: don't
10: thunder.
9: Name your, oh, yes,
10: yeah.
9: Thunder.
10: So thunder, thunder is Guntur.
9: Guntur?
10: Guntur.
9: Oh, okay.
10: Yeah. So many people in Indonesia have Guntur name.
9: Mm.
10: Yeah.
9: Guntur. And I know there's Adi.
10: Yes.
9: Adi's a very famous one too, isn't
10: yes.
9: it?
10: Yes. But I think Adi, not sure, maybe have the meaning
9: and
10: about
9: Adi. And
10: what's
9: the one Adi? That starts with the T that's very famous over there? A tutuk or something? Or
10: there's Bali names.
9: That's Bali, is
10: yes,
9: it? Okay.
10: Bali names.
9: So that's a different, yeah. So yes. that had different different meanings to their names
10: yes,
9: in Bali.
10: Yes, to their name too, yeah. Because they...
9: So in the different regions, it'll
10: yes.
9: be different for each one, hey?
10: Yeah, ah. yes, yeah. So Guntur,
9: Guntur.
10: Is
9: thunder
10: name, yeah, name for the man.
9: Yes,
10: yeah, never give to the female.
9: That the strong name,
10: yeah, because strong name.
9: Yeah,
10: and lots of people doesn't like Guntur.
9: Yeah,
10: but Guntur they have the meaning maybe strong.
9: Yes,
10: because most the name is male for the male.
9: Yes,
10: yes. So if you say Guntur. Mm. To say thunder. Hey, thunder.
9: Hey, thunder.
10: And then like the song. Thunder, thunder.
9: Thunderstruck. Thunderstruck. Yeah. There you go.
10: You should play the song that thunder.
9: Maybe we should play the Thunderstruck song. Yes.
10: Yes.
9: I think so, yeah. There was another story, obviously, crazy in America as well.
10: Yes.
9: Mum says that this woman was a nurse.
10: Yes.
9: And said she was a new mum, a head of staff.
10: Yes.
9: And heard the staff discussing something called meconium.
10: Oh.
9: She and the person liked it that was having the baby, so she named her daughter after that.
10: Yep.
9: Meconium. So it said to say, okay, so what I wanted to do was I wanted to find out what meconium was.
10: Yeah.
9: Do you know what meconium is? It's the first poo from a mammalian infant. It's the first poo that comes out. It's the, oh my God, people are so, people are so, oh my gosh, they're so crazy, they're so beautiful, they're so weird, they're, oh my gosh. So meconium is the earliest stool of a mammalian infant, consisting of materials ingested during time spent in the female's uterus, such as intestinal epithelial cells, lingual mucuses, amniotic fluid, bile, and water. It is typically darker and thicker than a regular stool. And is usually passed shortly after birth. Meconium is important as it indicates the infant's digestive system and that the digestive system is functioning properly. Wow.
10: Oh.
9: That's a good thing, that meconium
10: yes.
9: does actually, you know,
10: yeah.
9: suggest that the baby's working well and everything. But would
10: yeah.
9: you think name your daughter after that? I don't know. Oh my gosh. Oh, people
10: yeah.
9: people amaze me. They do, they make me laugh.
10: Yeah.
9: Oh my gosh.
10: But that's funny.
9: Oh,
10: yeah.
9: as well. Also in yes. Reno yeah. in Nevada, a woman says that when I was in CNA, which I suppose is California maybe,
10: yeah.
9: She was assisting a new mum. She couldn't wait to tell her mum her baby's name, but said she had to write it for me first on a dry erase board. So she wrote LA-A. I asked how she pronounced La-A, and she said it's easy. La-Dasha. Oh, my gosh. Oh. He wanted to pronounce the dash in the name.
10: Oh, that's funny. Yeah.
9: Tackle me. Oh, my gosh. La Dasha. La. The dash. See?
10: Yeah.
9: La. The little dash yes. in the middle. Yeah. Ah. So la yeah. dash ah.
10: Yeah.
9: Ah. Oh my gosh.
10: Oh, there
9: so she
10: we
9: wanted
10: go.
9: To pronounce
10: yeah.
9: the name Natasha as yeah. well.
10: Yeah.
9: That's cool. That's crazy.
10: Yes.
9: Also,
10: yeah.
9: A person was in the playground with their daughter and she yeah. made friends with the kid. And the yeah. dad said that his name was Spider.
10: Yes, yeah.
9: My daughter saw his name and ran for the hills because she was scared of bugs, Mum says.
10: Yeah.
9: Spider, I've heard Spider before, but I'm actually not sure if Spider is nicknamed
10: yep.
9: or is a real name.
10: Oh.
9: But I think it's a nickname as yep. well. Yeah. Yep. So, also, a girl worked at a grocery store in the dairy aisle. She was named Velvita.
10: Yeah.
9: What's Velvita?
10: Oh.
9: Do you know what a Velvita
10: no,
9: is?
10: No idea. That Velvita.
9: Yeah.
10: And,
9: No, neither do I. I don't know what it means either. So, yeah. In college, a person worked as a local school district implementing a new filing system for students and staff records. One of the students' names was No Smoking. From Mississippi. Poor old No Smoking, pronounced yeah. as Nas Mocking.
10: Yeah, that's good. And then when somebody call him.
9: Yes.
10: And then everybody who's more.
9: Yes.
10: And then I think we'll be
9: and
10: look
9: then everybody
10: around.
9: Have to put yeah. the smoke out. Yes, that are standing around him. No smoking! Yes. And then they cannot smoking everybody running to put the cigarette out as well.
10: Yes, yeah, yeah.
9: Oh, my gosh.
10: You know that you still remember 2020 coronavirus?
9: Yes.
10: Yes.
9: Yes.
10: Lots also people put the name.
9: Yes.
10: Many people already have to.
9: Okay.
10: Their name Corona, and then they put their name, their baby names, and then
9: Corona or
10: corona.
9: Virus?
10: No virus.
9: They just
10: but they put
9: Corona
10: in front. Then Fiona Corona.
9: Fiona Corona.
10: Yes. Yeah. Fiona
9: really?
10: Corona. Yeah. And then if you search also in Google,
9: yeah.
10: and then they are Facebook, and then
9: yeah.
10: something the list. Name
9: mm.
10: and then coming Fiona or
9: Fiona Corona,
10: yeah, Fiona Corona, and then beautiful name, but just something happened about Corona,
9: yes,
10: and then they think about the virus
9: because of yes, the coronavirus,
10: yeah,
9: then people you know say that it's a bad thing.
10: Yeah.
9: But I wonder what is the actual meaning of Corona?
10: Yeah, because the lots of people use the Corona name. The
9: Corona.
10: Veronica, Fiona.
9: Actually,
10: yeah,
9: Corona
10: yes.
9: primarily means crown.
10: Yeah.
9: It's derived from the Latin word corona.
10: Yeah.
9: And can differ from both literal crown and metaphorical symbols for honor and achievement.
10: There we go.
9: There you go.
10: Yeah.
9: Wow.
10: Yeah.
9: Corona as a name is also recognized as a surname and occasionally given a first name.
10: Yeah.
9: Particularly in Italian and Spanish speaking
10: yeah.
9: regions. The
10: yeah.
9: surname is thought to derive from the Italian word corona,
10: yeah.
9: Meaning crown, suggesting a connection of high place, peace, and honor,
10: oh.
9: or a symbolic association with royalty.
10: Oh,
9: there you go. Variations
10: you
9: of
10: go.
9: The name include Corona, Coron,
10: yeah.
9: Coronante.
10: Yeah.
9: While not extremely common, it happens appears in other countries such as Portugal,
10: yeah.
9: The United States, Saudi Arabia, Jamaica, and South Africa as well.
10: Oh,
9: there you go.
10: There you go.
9: So Corona meaning crown. like a king that has a background that's coming from a royal association with royalty.
10: There we go.
9: Ooh.
10: Everybody know now.
9: Yeah, maybe I could change my name to Corona Kill. What do you think? Corona Kill? Is that a good name?
10: Not sure.
9: You're not sure? Oh, my goodness. You're supposed to say yes, husband. Sure. I'm very sure that your name should be King Kill.
10: Because you have already beautiful name for me. No need to change.
9: Yes. I have. I still have the girl name.
10: Yes.
9: Yes.
10: Yeah. No, because Kelly most for female, but because Kelly, the peripermus before for
9: it
10: the
9: was.
10: Woman,
9: no,
10: it was.
9: For the
10: and
9: man.
10: Then, yeah, for the man. And then.
9: Meaning warrior.
10: Yeah. And then later, someone used the name and peripermus, and then the female polo.
9: Yeah.
10: Yeah.
9: Because they are jealous and they want the man name.
10: Oh, you know, the woman.
9: Yes.
10: Yeah.
9: Saturday dinner party.

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3: Okay, we are back.
4: All right, yes, again. We're still here in a couple.
3: Yes, about 40 minutes left.
4: Yeah, it's
3: going quick again as usual.
4: Yep.
3: Because it's always lots of fun, this show, isn't it? We always have good laugh
4: and
3: on the show.
4: We have a nice song.
3: Yes, and good songs too, I think. Yeah, absolutely.
4: Yeah.
3: Hey, we've got our Smarty Pants quiz as well. So far, the last few questions we've had were what do bees collect to make honey? What is the rarest blood type amongst humans? What popular ice cream flavour is typically made with crushed cookies? Who is the king of gods in Greek mythology? And who wrote the play A Midsummer Night's Dream as well? And the last two questions are this one.
4: What is the chemical element for mercury?
3: For mercury,
4: mercury.
3: And number seven?
4: What years did the Berlin
3: Wall? What year did
4: the
3: Do you remember that? Do you remember the Berlin Wall?
4: The Berlin Wall.
3: Do you remember that?
4: I remember, but I forgot.
3: In what year did it sort of fell and what it was all about?
4: And
3: I think it was to actually say that the communities could come together. As well, wasn't it?
4: Because the about the news is very famous a long time ago, and then story this country, and everybody know about this one.
3: Exactly. So it was actually built in 1961 to separate East and West Berlin. Symbolizing the Cold War division between communist and capitalists as well. And that all changed back in 19 I nearly give the answer away. That changed back in 19 something.
4: So the answer about 19.
3: Yes, it was in November the 9th. So the wall actually stood for when anti-government protests in East Germany and broader democratization movements in East Europe led to East German government
4: to open the border
3: to crowds of East and West Berliners swarmed the wall, and many become chipping away at it, making a symbolic end to Cold War division. Which is absolutely brilliant, isn't it? So the question was, what year did
4: the
3: Berlin Wall fall?
4: And they have also the historical monuments. Berlin Wall Memorial.
3: And they have memory days and
4: memory days also
3: of it as well too. But we're also talking about some strange names as well that we've got. You know, there was a person in New York, North Carolina in the USA. Do you know what their names was? Jerry and Terry Christmas. Terry and Jerry. Their names were Christmas, Mum and Dad. And their girl name was Mary and Merry Christmas. What's your daughter name? Oh, my daughter. Oh, Merry Christmas. No, what your daughter name? Oh, Merry Christmas. And Terry and Jerry Christmas as well. Oh, my gosh. A boy named Raptor in Seattle as well. A raptor. Do you know what raptor is?
4: Raptor is
3: like a big dinosaur.
4: Yeah.
3: And recently, some news recently too was about Gus, Gus the dinosaur in New York in an auction.
4: Yeah.
3: Gus was a 12 and a half feet dinosaur. T-Rex, he was 12 and a half feet tall. And he went on sale in New York and breaks a new record. Gus the dinosaur, T-Rex dinosaur, sold for $50 million.
4: Oh, billionaire.
3: And after it was snapped up after a seven-way bid consisting and lasting then 10 minutes, his record sale-breaking price for $44.6 paid for by billionaire Ken Griffin for a Stegosaurus skeleton named Apex in 2024. So that's Gus Rex there. Like Gus?
4: Oh.
3: Hello, Gus.
4: Yeah.
3: Gus Rex. That's his name.
4: Rex Skeleton.
3: Rex Gus Skeleton. Look at Gus. I like Gus. He looks good. Yes. So there we go. $50 million old Gus sold for.
4: About this one, the Gus Skeleton.
3: Yeah.
4: I remember last time we not zoo or cave somewhere, and then skeleton imprint, and then we took photo together.
3: Ah.
4: Around Gambier or the big one.
3: Ah, yes, at the in the caves near the caves. Yes,
4: yeah, they imprint the door.
3: Caves and Narako, the other, yes, and Tantanula caves. Yes, they have the skeletons.
4: They still have skeleton.
3: Yes,
4: imprint the guide.
3: I wonder what their names are.
4: Oh,
3: maybe we have to find out what their names. We know Larry the Lobster, though, don't we, in Kingston?
4: Yes.
3: We know about Larry as well. A person also worked in HR and in auto parts plant and kept a list of unusual names.
4: Yeah.
3: There was triplets named as well. And there was one called Tequila, Margarita and Demon.
4: Oh.
3: That was the triplets' names. Who wouldn't want to name their kids triplets, Margarita and

0: dash A, so it was pronounced La Dasha. Oh, so a pediatric person, adult that worked on a cardiothoracic floor, on the floor, said that she took care of a toddler named Princess Sparkle Cupcake. Princess Sparkle Cupcake on the floor of the 80-something man, the floor. And the 80-something man named Adolf Hitler.
1: Oh.
0: Truly felt for both of those. I took care of the toddler named Princess Sparkle Cupcake on my adult floor and an 80-year-old something man named Adolf Hitler. Wow. One little kid name, Sparkle Cupcake.
1: Yeah.
0: Princess Sparkle Cupcake, and then the other one, Adolf Hitler. Wow, that's crazy, opposite. Isn't it? Yes, opposite, isn't
1: opposite.
0: It? Yeah. So you'd want to go, who do you want to go see, Sparkle Princess, or do you want to go see Adolf Hitler? I think I'll pass on Adolf today, I think somebody would say, I guess, wouldn't they?
1: Yeah. Oh, it's funny. But it's true, isn't it? This happened.
0: Yes, it is. Yes. Yeah, it does happen, that's for sure, absolutely, with all the different names as well. Yes. Yeah. Yeah, so
1: And then you know also that someone name.
0: Yeah.
1: And then his name in Sandman.
0: In what?
1: Sandman.
0: Sandman. Sandman. Oh, wow.
1: Yeah.
0: And that was his name.
1: Yeah, Sandman.
0: He looks like a sad man.
1: Yeah.
0: Yeah.
1: And then Sandman.
0: Yeah.
1: And then they put S-A-A-D and space M-A-N.
0: A-N, yes. Sandman.
1: Yes.
0: Yes. That's not too bad of a name. Yeah. But what happens if he's Sandman, but he always liked going around telling the joke and happy about everybody?
1: Yes, I know. Because he's a very famous also, Major General Sandman Ibrahim.
0: Is he?
1: Yes.
0: Okay.
1: And then he's a senior Iraq.
0: He's a senior in Iraq?
1: Yes. Yeah, and the director of Department of
0: Relationships and Publics.
1: And Information.
0: Yes, and Information.
1: Yes.
0: Where's that?
1: He's very famous too.
0: Is he from Indonesia? No, that looks like Iraq.
1: Iraq.
0: Yes, he's the grounds of, he's the director of the thing.
1: Yes.
0: He's the director of Public Relations and Relations and Information of the Iraq military.
1: Yes.
0: And his name is Sandman.
1: Yes. You can imagine. And then you talk about Hitler.
0: Yes.
1: And then Hitler Mussolini.
0: Hitler Mussolini, yeah.
1: Yes.
0: Yes. Just imagine having the name like that one is Hitler and Mussolini. They were the two of the worst tyrants ever in the world.
1: And then all them very famous.
0: Yes.
1: You know that?
0: And then
1: one
0: what?
1: More.
0: There's one more school kid in the school. What was his
1: and
0: name?
1: And then his name, Dick Long.
0: Oh, I wonder if he's very popular
1: space.
0: With the girls, that one.
1: D-I-C-K and then space.
0: Long.
1: L-O-N-G.
0: Yes.
1: And then do you know who is him? Everybody can search in Google. That's true name.
0: I know.
1: Yeah.
0: Do you think that Dick Long very popular with the girl?
1: Oh, no idea. Yes, but this name, if different language in English, maybe they will thinking about negative.
0: And he would have got lots of bullying,
1: but,
0: I think, too.
1: Yes, yes. But if they in different language, maybe they just call same day people name.
0: Hey, long dick.
1: Yeah. Yeah.
0: Ah, no. People
1: are amazing.
0: But lucky he passed away already.
1: Yes.
0: Saturday dinner party
1: with Kellen Lina.

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2: Okay, welcome back to the Saturday night dinner party.
3: Yes,
2: We are here.
3: Yep.
2: This show goes so quick, doesn't it, Saturday nights?
3: Yes, I know. Yes. I hope everyone enjoy.
2: Yeah, yes, we hope everybody enjoy it because it's good
3: enjoy
2: fun
3: your
2: show.
3: Weekend, yes.
2: I like to do the show for the people and the radio and PBA and T-Bar. But do you know what I like to do the show most of all about all of it?
3: Yep.
2: It's that I get to do the show with you.
3: Yes, and do you know too also?
2: Yes. Yeah. What? Yeah. More?
3: Because we can with T-Bar Network.
2: Yes.
3: Yeah. Interstate.
2: Not long. Yes. 10 days to go. I think
3: I know.
2: It's about 10 days, and we're up in Darwin for the National
3: everywhere.
2: Indigenous Music Awards.
3: Yeah, everywhere.
2: Yes.
3: Can listen the radio.
2: Yes.
3: Because we just connecting to internet.
2: Yes, that's right. Exactly.
3: You can imagine. Yeah.
2: So people will be able to take us in for a live broadcast.
3: Yes.
2: On the 8th, on the Saturday night.
3: Yes.
2: For the National Indigenous Music Awards.
3: Yes.
2: Coming live from T-Bar.
3: Not long now.
2: Exactly.
3: Yes.
2: I'm a little bit nervous.
3: Yeah.
2: A little bit scared, but a little bit excited as well too. Yes.
3: Yeah.
2: So we've been talking about some names. Some people have named their names, their kids, some weird names. You know, there's also names like a six-year-old named Pimple.
3: Oh.
2: Do you know Pimple?
3: Yeah.
2: Do you know what? But do you know what Pimple not like?
3: Yeah.
2: He not like hug because he not like to be squeezed too hard for the Pimple.
3: Yeah, not pop.
2: Squeezed. Yes. Yes. We don't want to pop.
3: Still one. Stay.
2: We don't want to squeeze him or squash him too hard as well.
3: Not pop.
2: Not popping, yes. All right. And also, bless the parents in Illinois, in the US as well. Name their baby Angle, A-N-G-L-E.
3: Yeah.
2: But the parents pronounced it Angel because that's how they thought that was the correct spelling of Angel.
3: All right.
2: One corrected them, so they was blessed that they had their first baby that they was going to call Angel.
3: Yes.
2: But his real name, Angle.
3: Angle.
2: Yeah. Like so, put on the angle, but not Angel.
3: Do you know how rich actually all the people in the world? Because we had lots different languages.
2: Yeah.
3: And then someone language, if you say in another country with different language, they don't know the meaning. Actually, there's funny name.
2: Yes.
3: And funny things, or maybe danger have to say it.
2: Yes.
3: Yes. Yeah.
2: Yes, it can be danger.
3: Yes.
2: If you know not how to say it.
3: Yes.
2: And that's
3: because
2: the same
3: different
2: as
3: meaning in another country.
2: Yes.
3: Yes.
2: Yes. Yes. Yes. That's right.
3: Yeah.
2: So it could be different ones as well. Yeah. That's right.
3: So
2: in different areas.
3: Yeah. All the name, it doesn't matter what they give their parents, the names to the baby, all beautiful names.
2: Yes.
3: Yeah. Because they have all the meaning. Yeah.
2: How would you like, is your name right?
3: Yes.
2: Would you like to do cooking classes?
3: Yes, of course.
2: You would love to do cooking classes?
3: Because my hobby cook, I like to cook. I like to try everything, the new menu, ingredient.
2: Yes,
3: I like, even not like professional, like chef.
2: No, but you're a good cook.
3: Yeah.
2: And I think that you're a really good cook as well, and your food is good as well.
3: All right, thank you.
2: All right,
3: yes,
2: it is.
3: Yeah.
2: I know. And you'd like to do classes as well, too.
3: Yes. Yeah.
2: Yes. Would you like to do cooking with poo?
3: Oh.
2: Well, do you know what?
3: Brown poo.
2: Actually, you can. actually, you can do cooking with poo. Because do you know what?
3: What?
2: Poo offers an authentic Thai cooking experience in Bangkok's Klong Tui community. Combining hands-on cooking market and tours of the immersion, her name is Kuan.
3: Yes.
2: Kuan Poo.
3: Yes.
2: Yes. Who was a long-time resident who overcame personal neck nominal challenges because of her name to create a successful cooking business that supports her community as well. The classes are designed to be intermediate with a maximum of 12 participants, ensuring personalized attention and interactive environment. The typical class begins with a pickup at Central Station in Bangkok,
3: yes.
2: Where they go to the wet market, get all the ingredients, and you can make things like tom yum goong.
3: Yeah, and spicy prawn sauce.
2: Yep. Or pad thai.
3: Pad thai, yeah.
2: And other ones there, what are those other ones? Som tom.
3: Yeah.
2: Patsy il, green curry, and beef with cashew nuts.
3: Yeah.
2: So if you want a good experience... Go cooking with poo in Bangkok.
3: Yeah.
2: Okay. Type it in there. Google it. I want to go cooking with poo in Tang Lai.
3: Yeah. We should go to this restaurant.
2: We should go, we should go back to Thailand. Here.
3: Yeah, we will.
2: I like Thailand. Thailand was fun.
3: Yes.
2: All right, we've got our Smarty Pants quiz now. We're running out of time. What a funny show tonight as well. So the question one was, who wrote the play A Midsummer Night's Dream? The author was?
3: Yeah, William Shakespeare.
2: Yeah, William Shakespeare. What popular ice cream flavor is typically made with crushed cookies?
3: Oh, cookies and cream.
2: Oh, cookies and cream. We like cookies and cream, don't we?
3: Yes.
2: Yeah, exactly. Yeah. All right. who is the king of gods in Greek mythology?
3: Yeah, I think everybody knows this one. Yeah. Zeus.
2: Yeah. Yes, everybody knows Zeus, that one. That's that one as well. What do bees collect to make honey? They collect what?
3: Oh, nectar.
2: Nectar, yes.
3: Or nectar or nectar?
2: Nectar, yes. N-E-C.
3: Looks like
2: nectar? N-E-C, nectar, yes.
3: Okay.
2: Yep. From the flower. What is the rarest blood type among humans?
3: AB negative.
2: AB negative.
3: Yeah.
2: What is the chemical element for mercury?
3: Oh, hazy.
2: HG. Oh. Yeah. I did not know that one either.
3: Even me.
2: No. And what year did the Berlin Wall fall?
3: 89.
2: Yeah, 1989.
3: Yeah.
2: Yeah, exactly. Yeah. So that was a big moment in history as well.
3: Yep.
2: And great. I hope that you enjoyed our show tonight.
3: Yeah.
2: And I hope that cooking with poo didn't put you off.
3: Yes, yeah. Just click on Google
2: cooking with poo. Actually, type in cooking with poo. In Bangkok.
3: Yeah. Who they like traveling to Bangkok.
2: Yes. Yeah.
3: Just click cooking with poo.
2: Cooking with poo?
3: Yeah, maybe you need P-double-O. To see what's going on there.
2: And then you could go there and learn how to make some nice authentic Thai curries.
3: Yeah,
2: and
3: same
2: stuff.
3: Like in Cairns, in Australia also, we had the restaurant, but nice restaurant. And then if you have ice cream, chocolate with the chocolate.
2: Mm.
3: You know the restaurant name?
2: What?
3: In Cairns.
2: What?
3: And then the big ice cream, very high ice cream.
2: No?
3: Yeah, which one? Went there in Cairns.
2: In Cairns?
3: Yes.
2: Oh, geez, now you're making me think.
3: Yeah, the restaurant.
2: Oh, Cairns. Yeah. Oh, I cannot remember.
3: The restaurant.
2: Oh, the crepes?
3: No.
2: No?
3: Ice cream, very high.
2: Yeah?
3: Yes.
2: No?
3: And with Sonia Prince, we had dinner there and then the ice cream.
2: Oh, Death by Chocolate.
3: Yes. Do you know the restaurant?
2: The name of the restaurant. Oh, yes. Oh, it was an Irish restaurant, the Bulls restaurant or the Bulls or something, wasn't it?
3: Yes.
2: Yes.
3: Yeah.
2: The Bulls. Yes.
3: Yeah,
2: that's
3: funny name.
2: Another funny name as well, too. Yes. Oh my gosh, you had to have me thinking there for a minute. I did not know.
3: Yeah, so maybe everybody need to visit that restaurant. Yes. Same week, cooking week for.
2: But good food there as well.
3: Yes.
2: Yes.
3: Yeah.
2: Yes, good food as well too. So, yes. Yeah. All right, everybody. We hope that you enjoyed the show tonight. And
3: yes, yeah.
2: We will catch up with you next week. Check out our Facebook page if you want to check out some stuff.
3: Yes, yep.
2: There's lots of good things on there for you to check out. Send us a message. Maybe you could send us a message and let us know what you'd like a subject to talk about or something as well.
3: Or you want to come with us also?
2: Yes. Yeah. Don't forget to come up and say hello to us.
3: Yes.
2: At the Nemus.
3: All right. We and would our love Facebook, to see Saturday dinner party.
2: Yeah.
3: Yep.
2: Absolutely.
3: See you next week.
2: See you next week, peoples. Have a good weekend.
3: See ya.
2: Bye.

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but the house that Jack built, Mr. Adam Harvey, our very own. The next one we'll go with the tractors. Yeah, never heard of this one yet, but yeah, baby like a rocket, like a choo-choo train. Yeah, let's go. Baby.

Yeah, that was a bit of Zach Top. Yeah, I never lie. The next one, we're going to go with the Wolverines. I Had a Dream. Yeah, I like listening to the Wolverines. They always rock it up. Yeah, let's go. You with John Morrison here on The Country Show.

Everybody's talking. Yeah, or Willie Nelson himself there, the old fella. The next one we'll go with a bit of clouds are rolling in, Mr. Warren H. Williams. I love listening to all his good old country music, old Warren. Yeah, you were John Morrison on the country show for a Saturday night. Hope you enjoyed the music so far. Let's go with Warren.

bit of country rock there from Indigenous music there, Warrumpi Band there. That's what my countryside. They seem to rock it up. I didn't know they put a little country on the side there too. Yeah, they're good old bands, but nearly every Indigenous music they play, all good old country music too. And think I thought I'd just squeeze it in there. And the next one would go with Mr. Vince Gill, Shoot Straight from the Heart. So, yeah, you with John Morrison here on The Country Show.

And that was a bit of Fast Cars by the Wilkinsons. Yeah, never heard of them. So, yeah. And the next one we're going to go with a bit of Vern Gosten. I can tell you by the way you dance. Yeah, you were John Morrison here on the Country Show. I hope you're liking the music so far. Keep on sitting up there and keep on thing there. I'll be playing all the good old music for you for another 2 hours.

Yeah, but I Wish I Would There by Tyler Rodriguez. Yeah, she sounds pretty good. And the next one we're going to go with Something About a Woman. Thomas Rhett featuring the little short fella, Teddy Swims. Yeah, you with John Morrison here on The Country Show. Hope you liked it so far. Here we go.

But Trisha Yearwood there, How Do I Live? Beautiful song. Leanne Rimes also does that one. So, yeah, really beautiful song to listen to, especially when girls, when they sing it like that now. And the next one we're going to go with a bit of Travis Sinclair now, A Heavenly Body. Yeah, you with John Mawson here on The Country Show. Yeah, I hope you're liking it.

Yeah, that was a bit of Travis Collins now. Different dreams, that was. The next one we're going to go with a bit of Tracy Costa, Honey, I'm Gone. Yeah, you with John Morrison here on The Country Show for a Saturday night.

Bit of Trace Atkins there, all in one thing. The next one we would go with a bit of Tory Bark. Tory Dark. My boots made me do it. I don't know what you mean by that and thing there, but let's go.

Yeah, but it sounds like the radio by Zach Top. Next one, we're going to go with Boys from the Country by Zach and George. See what you think of them new singers. Let's go.

That was a bit of my kind of crowd. Ah, Whittle Day. Yeah, that bloke name, Whittle Day. The next one we're going to go with Vixens of Fall, Sinking Spirits. Yeah, see what you think of this new music, new country. Yeah, you were John Morrison. Let's try these new ones out. Here's Sinking Spirits. Let's go.

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Next one we'll go with another Ty, Tyler Rodriguez. If Walls Could Talk. Yeah. You and John Moore's in here with all the new country. See how we go. If these

0: Yeah, that was a song there called 321, Tucker Whitmore. Yeah, new country music singer. That's one way to go with Travis Collins now, Dirty Money. See what you think of them new country ones. Yeah, you were John Morrison here on the Country Show for a Saturday night. I hope you like the music so far.
1: 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Well, it's time to go.

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Yeah, did Catherine Boyd, Andy? He went to Tamworth, won a few trophies and stuff there, and country music thing. So, yeah, Tom Curtin. And top end, tough. And the next one we'll go with the Woodpickers. Ruse and Boots. See what you think of them.

Yeah, a bit of Storm Rolling in there by the Wolf Brothers. They're good rock and rollers there. I like it when they play music all the time because they rock it up. And we're going to go with the next one there. See you folks again, the Buckleys. See what you think of them. And sit back and listen. And you're with John Morsley on the Country Show with all the new songs. So let's go.

Yeah, but I try a little kindness there with Tanya Kernigan and Jason Owens. Yeah, good old song, that one. The next one we're going with Simply Bushed, Billigan Boy. See what you think of this one. Yeah, you with John Morrison here on The Country Show. Hope you're liking it so far for another Saturday night. Let's go.

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1: Bit of Tennessee Tipsy there by a band called Sons of Atticus. Yeah, new country music singer there. And the next one we've got Neon Angels. Cowboys Never Stay by a singer by the name of Shana G. Yeah, you were John Morrison here on the Country Show. Here we go. Let's try it out. It's Neon Angels.

Yeah, We Are Not Friends by a singer by the name of Chanley Rose. And the next one we'll go with a bit of Shaboozy, a bit of Highway. See what you think of this one. Yeah, you were John Morrison here on The Country Show. Here we go.

0: Let's go.
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0: Yes, sir. Well, right then. Well, there you have it. Nightcliff Sports Club seems to be more here than expected.
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4: I'm from a little community called Ski Beach. That's in Nellan Boy in Gulf Peninsula. And you're listening to Tiba Radio. I am Malati Unipingo. Over and out. 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
1: In the AFL, like any sport, success depends as much as what you do before the game as well as what you do during it. 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The same goes when you want to have a good time with friends. If that good time involves having a few drinks, always plan ahead. 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The life you save might be your own.
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This is me, Mary D, mind you. What are y'all? You're listening to Tiva, your voice in the bush, mind you. And when I'm in the bush, I want to hear your voice. What are y'all? Tiva.

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1: 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Same joy, same pain. 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Cause maybe we need amnesia. And I don't wanna sound like a preacher, but we need to be one. One world, one love, one passion. One tribe, one understanding. Cause you and me can become one.
3: There is no longer a physical record store. But we will continue to let the beat rock.

0: 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And if they injure themselves, or even die, would that affect you? 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

0: eagles flying round and round to keep my 2 feet firmly on the ground. Now I can't fly, but I'm telling you, I could run the pants off a kangaroo. But I don't do. 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
0: Okay, then. I'll wait till we get there.
1: Wow, look at. 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

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This is me, Mary D, mind you. What are you? You're listening to Tiba, your voice in the bush, mind you. And when I'm in the bush, I want to hear your voice. What are you? Tiba.

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2: 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On my mother's, that's all day. 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

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I'm from Ropa. 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

Hey, Megan Crawford here from Southern Districts Football Club for RAD. How far would you go to save a mate from losing their life? You'd do everything possible, wouldn't you? After all, you're their mate. And if that same person was about to get behind the wheel when you knew they were over the limit, weren't wearing a seatbelt, or were distracted in some way, you'd take the keys off them, wouldn't you? Well, wouldn't you? Next time you find yourself in that sort of situation, ask yourself, am I the mate who's going to try and stop them?

My name's Malati Yunipingo. I'm from a little community called Ski Beach. That's the Northern Boy in Gulf Peninsula. And you're listening to Tiba Radio. I am Malati Yunipingo. All way and out.

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Jason Lord here, former Australian boxing champion for RAD. We often hear about people being injured or killed because of drink driving and the effect it can have on our mob. But we rarely talk about drink walking, which can also hurt people. People often think if they've been on the grog and they walk along the road, they'll be fine. Like, no worries, you know. But keep away from the road. It can be really, really dangerous. Get a friend, a family member, a bro, or a sis to help you, because all we want is to get your mob home safe.

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1: Hello, my name is Aaron Kingsley. I'm lead singer, and I'm from Papanya, and we play for Chupi Band.
2: 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I'm the lead singer for Chupi Band.
3: And you're listening to Deep

Yeah, you were John Mawson here for another Sunday Gospel. Yeah, that was a bit of Brian Dickerson, A Love That Doesn't Fade. Yeah, with the love of Lord Jesus. Yeah, he always loves us. And I hope you're going to enjoy all the music that I'll be playing today. And the next one we're going to go with a bit of Josh Groove, A Mighty Thank. Yeah, you were John Mawson on Sunday Gospel.

Yeah, that was a bit of James River Worship. The song was called Abba Father, Amazing God. Yeah, you were John Morrison here for another beautiful Sunday of good gospel music. And the next one we're going to go with the Men Melilla Gospel Choir from down I think Arnhem Land or must be down south, down in the desert area. Yeah, and they sing it in language and stuff there. So I'm going to sit back and listen to this nice, beautiful gospel one.

beautiful song there by the woman by the name of Natalie Lane. Yeah, and the song is All Joy. And the next one is Brand New Day featuring Jessica Marboy with All the Way Jesus. Yeah, you with John Morrison on Sunday Gospel. Hope you're liking the music so far.

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I like listening to Hillsong when they sing a song. It's Great in Power. Yeah, beautiful. Good gospel music when they sing all the time. That band there is something like a big orchestra thing there. But Hillsong, everybody sings along to that one. And the next one, we're going to go with Jay King, Hard Place. Yeah, you were John Morrison on Sunday Gospel.

Yeah, that was a bit of Heaven on Earth by Euclid. Yeah, you were John Morrison here on the Sunday Gospel. And the next one is Homesick for Heaven by Phil Wickham. Yeah, here we go. We're going to try him out.

Yeah, that was by, I believe, by First Rain. The next one is I've Got by Brandon Lake. Yeah, you with John Morrison here on the Sunday Gospel.

Yeah, praise the Lord for that one. Let It Be a Hallelujah by Lauren Daigle. Yeah, Lauren Daigle. Sorry about that. And the next one is Chris Whitman. The song is called Light. Yeah, you were John Morrison on Sunday Gospel. Like a deer in-

Yeah, that was Jenny Bergen. Song's called Lion's Den. I think they must be singing about that song when Daniel was in that den. Yeah, and the lions didn't eat him. And the next one is Living Inside Me by Graternity. Yeah, you were John Morrison on Sunday Gospel. Hope you're liking the music so far.

soul. I need a peace that only heaven knows. Jesus, could you please just sit and cry with me till I can sing, till I can sing. It is well with my soul.

Yeah, another beautiful song there by Mercy Me, and the song is called Make It Well. You with John Morrison on a Sunday Gospel Time. Hope you all enjoyed that good hour of music. And the next one we got is Mighty by Robin Green. Yeah, you with John Morrison on Sunday Gospel.

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0: 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Keep your arms and legs inside the boat. Avoid cleaning fish at the boat ramps and stay well back from the water's edge. 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